Alicia to Joliet. 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It's Beat Up checking in. A new list of the best TV shows this century is out. And apparently whoever made it has never spent a Sunday night at the Dutton Ranch. We'll get into that next.

Local live country. That's what we are. In just five simple words, Alexa, play Free Country Chicago. And there we pop on. Hi, it's Drew. Hope you stayed dry today. Have a great Wednesday. I'll see you back here early tomorrow morning at 6.

Chicagoland's free country at 98.3 and 102.3. So the New York Times polled TV critics and showrunners to rank the 100 best shows of the 21st century, and Breaking Bad took number one. No argument there. Incredible show. It's beat up. The Wire is second, Mad Men third, and Succession fourth. The Office, legendary show, only 11th. Stranger Things, 53rd. Ted Lasso, 75th. And Modern Family somehow landed at 77th. But here's what caught my attention. Not one Taylor Sheridan show made the top 100. No Yellowstone, no 1883, no 1923, no Landman, no Lioness. You get the idea here. Gilmore Girls made it at 99. Look, I'm not here to start a television war, but if Lorelai Gilmore makes the cut and John Dutton doesn't,

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1: Luke Bryan, Jason Aldean in Las Vegas. You want to go? If you're on Instagram, follow me at Beat Up Radio. Look for the pinned post. Tell you exactly how to win.

Maryland's Free Country 98.3 and 102.3. Apparently, there's an average time Americans say their first curse word every day, and some of us are absolutely destroying the curve. That's next.

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1: The average American drops their first curse word of the day at exactly 10:54 in the morning, which feels incredibly late. It's B-Dub. A quarter of us don't even make it to 9 a.m., and I'd like to know how many are swearing before they've technically gotten out of bed. Because if my alarm goes off and I immediately say something inappropriate, does that even count? Like, I technically haven't started my day yet. And apparently, we deal with more than three stressful events every single day. Money, work, lack of sleep, health, even the national debt. And sometimes the healthiest response is apparently just looking in the distance and going, well, I can't finish that sentence on the show, but you get the idea.
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Chicagoland's free country at 98.3 and 102.3. We're hanging with Kenny Chesney all this week. It's B-Dub. Kenny's got the new album, Silver Sands Marina, as you know. He's playing stadiums again in 2027. And we talked to Mr. Chesney in the next

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Jason Aldean just got one heck of an end of tour gift, and apparently Facebook Marketplace is where country stars shop now. More on that in the breakdown, brought to you by Boot Barn. Keep West.

Local live country. That's what we are. In just five simple words, Alexa, play Free Country Chicago. And there we pop on. Hi, it's Drew. Hope you stayed dry today. Have a great Wednesday. I'll see you back here early tomorrow morning at 6.

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1: 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It's B-Dub's Breakdown.
2: Chase Matthew just finished opening for Jason Aldean, and apparently a thank you card wasn't going to cut it. For an end-of-tour gift, Chase bought Jason a 1968 Pontiac Le Mans convertible off Facebook Marketplace. Why 68? It's a nod to Jason's My Kind of Party and that line about pulling up at a 68. Chase says he spent the last couple months getting the car dialed in and adding his own touches before surprising Jason with it, which is incredibly cool. But also, Chase, you've now completely screwed every future opening act. What are you supposed to get Jason Aldean next year? A ranch? A helicopter? The state of Georgia? That's your breakdown.
0: 3 years is long enough. Kenny Chesney is back, baby. Original 5-room tour 2027 is taking over Soldier Field next summer, and we want to send you there for free.
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1: 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Luke Bryan and Jason Aldean teaming up for the Double Down Tour in Las Vegas, December 11th at Allegiant Stadium. 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

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Kenny Chesney talks stadiums and compares it with the Sphere. What kind of vibe are we going to get when he's headed back out into the big rooms? That's next.

0: knowing that the next night there's going to be thousands of people in that place watching us do what we do, and knowing that I just wanted to gauge the reason that I originally did it is because I knew how far it was for, you know, when I'm on stage and I can gauge and I can look up to the very last row up there, right? But I wanted to know how far it was when you're looking from the last row down to the stage. I wanted to know how far I had to mentally and emotionally go to reach that person. And that's originally why I did it.
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2: Charles Kelly of Lady A had some news to share with us yesterday.
3: I had this couple random rib fractures that happened, which sparked, my doctor into having me do several different blood tests. One of the last blood tests we did, they found a blood cancer in there called multiple myeloma, and it's rare, you know, but I'm young, I feel healthy, and the treatments, I will say, have just come so far, even in the past 5 years. I don't know, I think in the same spirit of the way we've kind of shared a lot of my sobriety journey, just getting this stuff off your chest is so freeing, and it takes the power away from it a little bit.
2: That is Charles Kelly of Lady A, the full statement on his Instagram, sending him all the love. And that is your Country Snack Pack. 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
1: You've heard the expression, it's a marathon, not a sprint. 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
1: We're sending you to Vegas. 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B-Dub's boarding pass, Las Vegas, is on now. 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
1: So October hits this week. Actually, the first day of October is tomorrow, which means you can finally put the 12-foot skeleton in your yard without the neighbors judging you. Well, judging you as much. To B-Dub, a new poll asked when it's acceptable to start decorating for Halloween. About 40% of people say between October 1st and the 15th. Another 16% say anytime after Labor Day. Millennials are the most likely to want decorations up early, which makes sense. We've got mortgages, lower back pain, and apparently the emotional support of a giant inflatable ghost. My rule, October 1st, go nuts. Before Labor Day, calm down, Spirit Halloween. We're still grilling.
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3: Charles Kelly of Lady A had some news to share with us yesterday.
4: I had this couple random rib fractures that happened, which sparked, my doctor into having me do several different blood tests. One of the last blood tests we did, they found a blood cancer in there called multiple myeloma, and it's rare, you know, but I'm young. I feel healthy, and the treatments, I will say, have just come so far, even in the past 5 years. I don't know. I think in the same spirit of the way we've kind of shared a lot of my sobriety journey, just getting this stuff off your chest is so freeing, and it takes the power away from it a little bit.
3: That is Charles Kelly of Lady A, the full statement on his Instagram, sending him all the love. And that is your Country Snack Pack. 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

0: 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That's his new single. Would you stream it or would you skip it? I'm at Beat Up Radio on Instagram. 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
1: We are three quarters of the way through the year. If you could believe it, I feel like January 1st was just the blink of an eye ago. But yeah, it is. It's the fourth quarter starting tomorrow. It is the final stretch of 2026. May it rest in peace soon enough. It's been a crazy one.

Local Live Country. That's what we are. In just five simple words, Alexa, play Free Country Chicago. And there we pop on. Hi, it's Drew. Hope you stayed dry today. Have a great Wednesday. I'll see you back here early tomorrow morning at 6.

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1: I just want to say thank you for listening and being here, part of the family. I'm at Beat Up Radio on Instagram. I would love to get to know you a little bit. 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

0: multiple myeloma, and it's rare, you know, but I'm young, I feel healthy, and the treatments, I will say, have just come so far, even in the past 5 years. I don't know, I think in the same spirit of the way we've kind of shared a lot of my sobriety journey, just getting this stuff off your chest is so freeing, and it takes the power away from it a little bit.
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1: 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Hi there, it's Drew. I'll see you Saturday morning.
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1: Let's get you to Vegas. 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

local live country. That's what we are. In just five simple words, Alexa, play Free Country Chicago. And there we pop on. Hi, it's Drew. Hope you stay dry today. Have a great Wednesday. I'll see you back here early tomorrow morning at 6.

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Minutes away from your most wanted song of the day, brought to you by Boot Barn Key Blast. We've got the biggest song in country music, according to you, and it plays next.

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Chicagoland's free country. Enjoy the rest of your night. Coming up on the show tomorrow, more with Kenny Chesney and more details on how to get you to Vegas to see Jason Aldean and Luke Bryan at Allegiant Stadium. All coming up tomorrow.

0: time zone am I on? What country am I in?
1: It doesn't matter. It's 5 o'clock somewhere.
0: It's always on 5 in Margaritaville, come to think of it.
1: Yeah, I heard that.
0: You've been there, haven't you?
1: Yes, sir.
0: I've seen your boat there.
1: I've been to Margaritaville a few times.
0: All right. Well, that's good.
1: Stumbled my way back.
0: Okay. 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

ranch hand in a pinch, man. 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
1: Charles Kelly of Lady A had some news to share with us yesterday.
2: I had this couple random rib fractures that happened, which sparked, my doctor into having me do several different blood tests. One of the last blood tests we did, they found a blood cancer in there called multiple myeloma, and it's rare. You know, but I'm young, I feel healthy, and the treatments, I will say, have just come so far, even in the past 5 years. I don't know, I think in the same spirit of the way we've kind of shared a lot of my sobriety journey, just getting this stuff off your chest is so freeing, and it takes the power away from it a little bit.
1: That is Charles Kelly of Lady A, the full statement on his Instagram, sending him all the love. And that is your Country Snack Pack. 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

0: Miles Kelly of Lady A had some news to share with us yesterday.
1: I had this couple random rib fractures that happened, which sparked, my doctor into having me do several different blood tests. One of the last blood tests we did, they found a blood cancer in there called multiple myeloma, and it's rare, but I'm young, I feel healthy, and the treatments, I will say, have just come so far, even in the past 5 years. I don't know, I think in the same spirit of the way we've kind of shared a lot of my sobriety journey, just getting this stuff off your chest is so freeing, and it takes the power away from it a little bit.
0: That is Charles Kelly of Lady A, the full statement on his Instagram, sending him all the love. And that is your Country Snack Pack. 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

it before, but even more so, back-to-back days of the rain and the dark and the gloom, I'm not here for it. I'm always a summer don't go, summer forever type thing. But at least if it's going to be rainy again today, which it's looking like it's going to be, if you looked at the forecast for this weekend, and especially for the Bears, again, Soldier Field, noon, Jets on Sunday, sunshine in 70s is going to be great. So we can look forward to that together, right? 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Good morning, good morning, good morning, morning. Hope it's flowing for you already. And how do we make it flow a little bit better? Oh, yeah. What about Kenny Chesney? 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Eric Church, Sheryl Crow, Graylin James, or grab them with me right now. The first keyword of the day is June. J-U-N-E.

0: 3 years is long enough. 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
1: Rain, drizzle continues today. At least the rain barrels are going to be full if you got them. 73 for the high this afternoon. And then partly cloudy, 68 tomorrow, Saturday and Sunday. Sunshine, low 70s. Chicagoland's free country. In case you missed it yesterday, Charles Kelly, Lady A, had a health update for us. Send love to him. That scoop coming up at your snack pack here. 635.

am not in this bucket, so I'm curious where you land on it. Let's do our early morning edition of Note or Nope here. Free country at 98.3 and 102.3. 29% of us had this for breakfast this morning. Maybe you've already had it or you're thinking about having it. It's the only thing that you had, and it's not really that nutritious. I'm wondering, is this you? 29% of us had only this for breakfast, and some of us do it almost every day. What do you think for Note or Nope?

0: 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You can always tell Alexa, play free country Chicago. And there we pop on with you all day. Good morning. I'm Drew Walker. What's your name? Where are you calling from?
1: Angela, Frankfurt.
0: Angela from Frankfurt?
1: Mm-hmm.
0: I haven't talked to you in forever. Where have you been, girl?
1: Oh, I've been here.
0: That is, I asked the question expecting to be like, Drew, I'm at work every day of my life, like every other acting human possible, right?
1: I do. I work at a local hospital.
0: Mm-hmm. Thank you for taking care of us at the local hospital. We appreciate that.
1: Oh, you're welcome.
0: 29% of us. And actually, this is really funny because if you're in this bucket working in a hospital, I need to have a conversation with you, okay? 29% of us had this for breakfast today and only this. Not necessarily very nutritious. I am not in this bucket because we don't even have it in the house. Do you need a hint? Do you have a guess?
1: I'm going to try and guess. I'm going to say it's a can of soda.
0: It is exactly 100% a can of soda pop for breakfast. Do you do that?
1: Mm-hmm. Sometimes I have a Diet Coke because it's my go-to.
0: We don't have any pop easily in the house, and we go between calling it like soda, pop, Coke, Pepsi, whatever. But I do admit to like, I'm a fan of Diet Pepsi every now and then.
1: Right. I'm not a pop drinker either.
0: You know, I feel less guilty about doing the diet because there's zero calories, there's zero sugar, zero caffeine. You just know you're putting a bunch of chemicals you can't pronounce into your body. But at least it's zero calorie, right?
1: Right. So I feel better.
0: And our sales manager, Jess, here in the building, who I love so much, she has what I like to describe as a Diet Coke machine in her office. She could be their number one fan. But hey, you know, you do you.
1: I would love her because me and my daughter were obsessed with Diet Coke, and it's specifically McDonald's Diet Coke.
0: Oh, well, McDonald's Diet Coke is on its own plane of things. And so when you get it, and it's like, let's say McDonald's, Burger King, Wendy's, like the big three. I went through the Wendy's drive-thru last week and got the Diet Pepsi. I don't know if it's Diet Coke, Diet Pepsi, what do they have? And it was off, Angela, and I was already on the highway. And I'm like, how do you screw up the diet? It's supposed to taste how it's supposed to taste.
1: Exactly.
0: Mm-hmm. Would you like to do the Hayride of Horror or the Curse of the Bayou for all of your Halloween scares?
1: I would like to do the Hayride.
0: Hayride. I love that. These are both happening all month long in a bunch of different times and slots from our friends at the Lockport Park District. And you got four passes, okay?
1: Awesome. Thank you so much.

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1: Want to join ours?
0: 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Like, we have extra tickets for tonight's concert fast.
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2: 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One of the last blood tests we did, they found a blood cancer in there called multiple myeloma, and it's rare. 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I don't know, I think in the same spirit of the way we've kind of shared a lot of my sobriety journey, just getting this stuff off your chest is so freeing, and it takes the power away from it a little bit.
1: 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That is your country snack pack. 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

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I have a couple opportunities for you. If you're around here this weekend, every hour, Saturday and Sunday, starting at 9 o'clock Saturday morning with Jim Ryan, I got you every hour, free at 5 after. Easy for that. Or on Saturday morning, it is the annual charity car show at Rod Baker Ford in Plainfield. 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We'll have food trucks, live country music, a whole bunch of prizes, and this is the one time where we really get together to raise some money for local charities here in Plainfield with Rod Baker Ford. They are on Route 59, just south of 135th. 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

ever seen Thomas Rhett in concert before? I remember the very first time, or I should say the time when I realized, oh, wow, he is bigger than I thought. I totally get it now. He is ready to be a headliner. It was July 28th, 2018 at Soldier Field. Brandon Lay opened for Old Dominion, opened for Thomas Rhett, opened for Kenny Chesney. Thomas came out in sneakers and blew everybody away. And I remember being in the sandbar and watching him and thinking, okay, he's got a bunch of great songs like that one right there. But there is something happening here. Looking around the stadium, it was like he was taking the next step in his career right in front of me. And I'm going, oh my gosh, I get it now. He's ready to be a superstar. He's ready to be his own Kenny Chesney. And those are the types of moments that happen when you least expect it. I want that to happen for you. Next summer, Kenny, Eric Church, Sheryl Crow, Graylin James. It is going to be such a great night. Tickets on sale now through KennyChesney.com. You can win them with me. The keyword is summertime. 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
9: More rain showers today.

0: Yesterday, a little bit warmer though. High 74 this afternoon. Partly cloudy tomorrow, 68. Sunshine Saturday and Sunday, low 70s.
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0: 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We can get there together. All right, coming up with the free fall next, powered by Freddie Bear Sports in Tinley Park. I dug my keys into the side. 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

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It was the fourth song of hers from the project Some Hearts That Hear. Maybe one of the best revenge country songs ever. An enormous hit. 5 weeks at number one. It won the CMA Single of the Year. It won two Grammys, one for the artist and one for the songwriter. Fun fact, it was also the very first country song in history to sell 2 million copies digitally, ever. Huge. Talking about Carey before he cheats. 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

park to the world. The White Sox are back in the playoffs. Chicagoland's country is rooting for the Southsiders. 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

Have you heard about the Reboot Project? They did a couple of them with Brooks and Dunn where they put their songs out to the rest of the country community and said, hey, if you want to collab with us, that's awesome. And the thing is, you can't do the song like the OG. One of the coolest versions of Neon Moon that we ever got was between Ronnie and Kix and Casey Musgraves. It's Chicagoland's Free Country at 98.3 and 102.3. I bring this up because her tour, we saw in Chicago, a couple weeks ago, United Center. The Nashville stop, Nash Vegas, Smashville, if you like to call it, a Bridgestone Arena. Casey had this idea to do Neon Moon, but then had the surprise where Ronnie comes out. And the video of the backstage and then Casey dressing as Ronnie and the whole interactions and a few surprises as well. I call this an extra, little extra Thursday morning motivation for you.

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Take a look. Promise you get to see a little bit of the video, the audio, and it'll make you smile. Guaranteed.

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so the Bears playing on Monday night. I'm totally thrown off. It is Thursday. It is the 1st of October, and that means Thursday night football back at it. And the game tonight, actually decent. Most of the Thursday night football games on Amazon Prime, you're kind of like, meh. It's the Steelers at the Browns, which means you have Aaron Rodgers, who shredded last weekend against Deshaun Watson, who apparently is good again, despite being an awful human being. Steelers at the Browns tonight. Why does that matter to you? Because if you want to be watching the game on the biggest TV you can find and you don't want it to be your neighbor's house, I got a 65-inch up for grabs for you with our first and free pick'em contest driven by Rod Baker Ford in Plainfield. 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Why? 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

0: times have you looked at your phone and your scroll over the last, I don't know, week, 2 weeks, month, couple months, the summertime, and said, I wish that I could just hit reset. I hate what my algorithm is feeding me. Well, today is October 1st, so today is your hit the reset button day, and I got this for you. 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Let's do three things that'll help you reset your algorithm heading into the fall, heading into October, all the things. Instagram, you go into content preferences, and then you just click refresh, reset, suggested content. Okay, reset suggested content. This is going to wipe your recommendations for explore, the reels, the suggested posts. TikTok has a similar option under settings and privacy, but you're hitting the reset starting from fresh. Here's one, the second thing that I never really thought about. Stop the hate watching. The algorithm doesn't care whether you love a video or you hate it or not. If you watch the whole thing, regardless of whether you're paying attention or not, it assumes that you want more, so it starts to give you more. So if you are watching a video and you don't like it, get out of it as soon as you can. And the final thing is, if you've noticed, they've started to say interested or not interested in this post. Do you want to see more or less of this type of content? You really got to start hitting not interested aggressively. Every political rant, every conspiracy theory, every argument thread that you don't want, that you feel your body tensing up on, tell the app not interested, and that helps it refresh and reset so that you're seeing the puppy, the leaves, the good stories that call finding the good. You're seeing the food. You're seeing your friends. Today, October 1st, hit the reset day.
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the Cubs and the Sox know what's happening, but there is a twist here based on last night's late results. 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

just 2 short years ago, Chicago White Sox lost 121 games. Last year, they also lost over 100. And this year, they are in the playoffs. No team in Major League Baseball history has followed back-to-back 100-loss seasons with a playoff berth and since this one. And then last night, if you weren't watching, yesterday afternoon, swept the Astros in Houston, their first playoff win since 2005, the Ozzie Guillen era. It's Chicagoland's free country at 98.3 and 102.3. We put an asterisk on this because we were rooting for the Cubs as well, and the Cubs got swept on the West Coast by San Diego. So the Cubs are out of it. Crazy part, or a little wild fact, is that the Cubs poached the Brewers coach. They have one of the top 10 payrolls in baseball, and Milwaukee has outlasted the Cubs the last 3 years. Even if you're not a baseball fan, even if you're not a Chicago baseball fan, it's wild to go along with this because the White Sox are in it to win it for the first time since 2005. The Pope gave his White Sox blessing. There's a video that we saw yesterday or the day before. And we're moving on to Cleveland. And hey, even though Taylor just bought a brand new mansion in Cleveland, that's not going to help the Guardians win. It is the White Sox at the Cleveland Guardians Saturday at noon, Monday at 4. And I feel like this is an omen and we're going to go all the way. So my question for you is, if you are a White Sox fan, how are you feeling this morning? Is this rare? Is this something where you don't want to get too excited because it's too early? Or are you all in? Do you have a party planned on Saturday with your friends? Give us some ideas. 800-593-FREE-SOX. Moving on at the Guardians Saturday.

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back and think about them good old days, the way we were raised in our southern ways. And we like cornbread and biscuits, and if it's broke around here, we fix it. I can take y'all where you need to go, down to my hood, back in them woods. We do it different around here, that's right, but we sure do it good, and we do it all night. So if you really want to know how it feels to get off the road, trucks and four wheels, jump on in, and man, tell your friends, we'll raise some hell with a

Is it the Hayride of Horror? Is it the Curse of the Bayou? Now that we're into October, officially getting all the scary vibes, it's Free Country at 98.3 and 102.3. Let's do note or nope, okay? On average, you and me, every week at work, we say this three times. You're thinking about it a lot. You actually say it out loud to your coworkers three times. Every week, on average, you and me at work say this to somebody, say this out loud to ourselves three times. What do you think? 800-593-FREE.

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1: Normally at the end of a tour, the headliner will gift the openers. So if you have Luke Bryan, for example, doing Alpine Valley last weekend, at the end of a tour, he might be gifting something to Lauren Watkins, to Drew Baldridge. Well, flip that around. Al Dean and Chase Matthew on tour all this summer. Took the cover off the 68. You know that lyric from one of the Jason Aldean songs? Chase Matthew went on Facebook Marketplace and found a 1968 Pontiac convertible, bought it, had it shipped to the last tour date, and the backstage photos in the story are pretty wild. Okay, that is money. You can see it on our social stories now, at Free Country Chicago, at Drew Walker Chicago. And if you like a good time, you like a celebration, AJ, Alan Jackson, his Good Time Bar on Lower Broadway is celebrating their 10th anniversary this Monday. They have been voted number one on Lower Broadway for celebrity establishments, something like four times already. I've been on the rooftop of AJ's Good Time Bar. It is fun. All the music, all the memorabilia, and it's definitely a stop if you're ever in Nashville. 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

0: 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Good morning. What's your name? Where are you calling from?
1: Morning, Drew. This is Steve from Lockport.
0: What's going on, Steve?
1: How are you?
0: Fantastic. What are you up to? Where are you going? What are you doing?
1: Working, man.
0: Working in the car on the way to work? Or you're like, Drew, I've already been at work for 9 hours today in my mind.
1: Yeah, actually, four and a half, but yeah.
0: There you go. So it's almost lunchtime for you. You're good to go, right? Just like me.
1: Exactly. Yep.
0: Okay, on average, you and I at work say this out loud to ourselves, to our coworkers, 3 times a week. Do you have a guess? Do you want a hint?
1: I have a guess, and I was thinking more of myself than of you, but my answer was, you're a clown.
0: Okay. So that's in reaction to the people that you work around, isn't it?
1: Correct.
0: Okay, so you're on the right vein. Let's stretch that out here. What are you doing when you are not at work and you're not at home and you have a break?
1: I need a vacation.
0: I need a vacation. When was the last time you said that out loud?
1: Probably a week ago.
0: I think I said it yesterday afternoon. Our big boss from New York City came into town for the very first time since we were bought out like a year ago. And he was here yesterday and today. And they were the longest days I have had in the last few months. And I think about 3 o'clock yesterday, I said to our promotions director, I need a vacation. Would you like to go?
1: That's a stressful time.
0: It is. It is. Would you like to go to, although I think it went successfully. He went home. He said he had a good time. You know, we haven't heard anything bad yet. I realize it's early, but, you know, we survived it. That's the goal, right?
1: Good, good.
0: Would you like to go to the Hayride of Horror or the Curse of the Bayou?
1: Which one do you recommend?
0: I always like a hayride. It doesn't matter who you are, where you are, how old you are. I think that's more fun.
1: Let's do that. It'll be fun for the kids, too.
0: Absolutely. Both of these things happening courtesy of the folks at the Lockport Park District. Look at you right there. You got 4 passes, all right?
1: That's awesome, man. Thank you very much.
0: All right, Steve, I found you in the system. I got you locked in. You're going to be hearing from Kim. These are digital tickets, and I hope you have a great week.
1: All right, man. Thanks a lot. You too. Hope you get that vacation also.
0: I am rooting for it. I'm going to try and figure out a way. Sometime between now and Halloween, I'm going to take a long weekend. Mark my words.
1: You deserve it. Thank you.
0: All right. Take care, buddy. Bye.
1: You too. Bye-bye.

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2: Three songs in a row. Where are we going to land on for this? And I'm going to kick it off with Garth Brooks. You know how you get a concert t-shirt and you want to wear it right away, but you really should wash it first because you know that like a bunch of people tried it on before. I finally got the Blame It All on My Roots shirt on today, and I just feel an extra Garth energy. So let's kick off with him now, and then Shenandoah on the way here. 90s and 9.
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on a deep cut Shenandoah. 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All right, rain showers, clouds continuing, 73 for the high this afternoon, cools off a little bit, partly cloudy tomorrow, and then all sunshine Saturday, Sunday. Chicagoland's free country. Going to be like this and hopefully a lot warmer in June downtown next summer, Soldier Field, Kenny Chesney. Seats up for grabs right now. The keyword is shoes, like No Shoes Nation. 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

Southside to the Pope's blessing. 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Chicagoland's country is rooting for the White Sox against Cleveland. We got this. 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

the last time your kids came home and said something to you and you're like, excuse me, what did you just say? And then they repeat the word and you have absolutely no idea what they're talking about. I have your translation and I wanted to tell you about it after this song called Empty Words. New now from Corey Kent. See what I did there? It's free country.

It is new now. Empty Words, Corey Kent, Chicagoland's Free Country, talking about words with your kids. They come home and they say something in a conversation and you stop to say, excuse me, what did you just say? Are you making an insult on me? They're like, no, Dad, this is what I said. I feel like my 16-year-old Vivian, who is a junior, has new words like this with her and her friends every day. They had HOCO last weekend, and then our house was the hangout after the dance. And I say the dance, and nobody goes to the dance. They just went to dinner in downtown LaGrange, where the entire school was, and then they all came back to our house. But have you heard the word? I'm going to say these five words and then say, have you heard them in your house before? Fairs, huzz,

Unk, fries, and LARPing. Okay, I've never heard of LARPing, live action role playing. I mean, I've heard the word before, but apparently that's coming back. Fairs, if I say it's fairs, what do you think? It's fair enough, okay? That shorthand, I get that. Huzz and Unk, I have heard more. I'm like, what is a huzz? Are you like a hussy? Like, are you saying somebody is what you shouldn't be saying there? Like, no. Huzz is a slang term for a crush or someone that you are romantically interested in. And it evolved, well, it did evolve from hose, but it doesn't carry that negative connotation anymore. So a huzz is a good thing. How? Okay, moving on from that. Unk. You kind of have an idea what unk is, right? Sure, for uncle. But it's actually a playful way of saying that somebody is old, out of touch, or not up on the latest trends. She called me unk once, and that was the very last time.

Was it two to the three to the four? When it's last call and they kick us out the door. It's getting kinda late, but the ladies want some more. Oh my, good Lord. Tell them drink some.

Weekends around here are just more fun, especially on Sundays. Sunday morning and Sunday night, 7 to 10, Lon Helton's Country Countdown USA. Shaboozy was the guest star a couple weeks ago. And this weekend it is John Morgan. So many fascinating stories. How did he first get started songwriting and connecting with Jason Aldean? This story alone is wild. And then I had no idea that Stella Lefty's Boston, her number one, is record breaking in country music. The fun fact about that, and Lon and Jason calling her, and then just fun stories about Tyler Hubbard, Riley Green, Parmalee, Luke Bryan, and Ella. John Morgan, one of the most talented songwriters, now an artist in his own right. Him and Lon, you and me here Sunday morning, 7 to 10, Sunday night, 7 to 10 at Free Country this weekend.

accidentally counting down to midnight tonight because Miranda Lambert and Ella are collaborating together on a new Miranda song. It's called Snake Skin Bites. It drops at midnight, and then you and I are going to hear it in its entirety for the very first time together tomorrow morning at 6. And you know what? I got a clip.

We're going to sit right here and have another beer in Mexico. You want to be with Kenny at Soldier Field. Another chance at seats coming up just about 10 minutes away. What did we learn in the show today? Okay, so the Sox are moving on. Swept Houston in two. They play the Guardians at Cleveland noon on Saturday. And thankfully, Major League Baseball maybe heard our protests. It's going to be on TBS, so we can actually watch it because nobody has Peacock or the NBC Sports Network. And you denied all the Sox and Cubs fans of watching the playoffs purely to make money. Oh my gosh, did I just say that out loud? Cubs, another good season. Unfortunately, San Diego swept them, and we'll see the Cubs again next year. If you're a fan of Minions and Monsters, it'll be hitting Peacock. Oh, look at that. Later this month on the 28th. And because why not? It's October. It's Halloween. It's football season. Snickers and Adidas have teamed up on limited edition candy and football cleats. You can buy the shoes on the Adidas website, the candy on the Snickers site. I don't understand. Hannah B is in next with your Kenny Seats 10:05 and then Free at 5 after all day. I'm Drew Walker. Beer in Mexico, beer money with Kip Moore. Have a fantastic Thursday. Love you for listening. I'll see you back here early tomorrow morning for the new Miranda Ella. Peace.

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Eric Church, Sheryl Crow, and Graylin James all going to be there. 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

to the world. The White Sox are back in the playoffs. 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

Luke Combs lost 30 pounds, and what was one of his main motivators and why he wanted to do that for himself? That's coming up for your Bell Bottom Buzz. 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

0: Sox are moving on for the first time since 2005. Love to the Cubs, who had a great season and were so fun to watch. Countdown to 6 a.m. tomorrow, a brand new Miranda song called Snakeskin Boots featuring Ella will do another free country first play all day. Hope you have a great Thursday. I'll see you back here early tomorrow morning.
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says he's down 30 pounds. At Chicagoland's Free Country or Bell Bottom Buzz, one of his big motivators was getting in shape for hunting season. So to celebrate, Luke just went on an elk hunting trip and finally tagged a 6-point bull after coming up empty on a New Mexico hunt last year. So props.

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18: Got a girl from the south side. Got brazen hair. First time I seen her walk by. And I about fell about my chair.

October 1st, and I'm wearing my White Sox sweatshirt today. The White Sox advance to the ALDS. I mean, look at that. We got the Bears win on Sunday. It's a good day to be a Chicagoan, a Chicagoan Free Country.

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Talk about that coming up in just a few minutes. 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

you take the kids out to dinner and they're sitting there on their phone the entire time, scrolling through Instagram, TikTok, and you're like, could you put your phone away and just talk maybe for 2 minutes? Tana B, Chicagoland's free country. So, you know, you probably remember choosing between smoking or non-smoking at restaurants, and now some places might be doing the same thing with cell phones. As we all know, many people don't know how to be discreet with their phone usage, and it can become pretty disruptive, especially when you just want to go out to a nice family dinner. So there are some talks about some restaurants having a no phones area. So, yeah.

0: 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Let's actually open our mouths and talk instead of texting and scrolling and all the things. Coming up in just a couple minutes, you are going to want to take your phone out for this because I got another free at 5 after keyword for those Kenny Chesney tickets. That's on the way. It's free country. How many group chats are in your phone right now?
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Eric Church, Sheryl Crow, and Graylin James. 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

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Wow.

on this. It's the fourth annual Hannah's Hallmark Bingo happening Thursday, November 5th at Lamb's Farm. 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So we do bingo. 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Tickets are $20. 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Go grab yours now. And I have a special guest joining me this year, Jake Connolly. You may know him as Delightful Derek from Stranger Things, as well as he's also going to be in Hallmark Channel's Holiday Touchdown, A Bears Love Story. So based off the Chicago Bears. You can see the video that we made up on our Instagram at Free Country Chicago. And it's Zach John King with Get to Drinkin'.

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1: You might have seen before how tour headliners buy their openers a gift at the end of the tour. Like Luke Bryan might be buying something for Lauren Watkins and Drew Baldridge at the end of his round. Chase Matthew flipped it around on Jason Aldean a couple days ago. Bought him an end-of-tour gift. You know the lyric from the Aldean song, got the cover off the 68? Chase went on the Facebook Marketplace of all places and found a 1968 Pontiac convertible and gifted it to him. And the story and the photos and everything are incredible on our social stories right now at Free Country Chicago, at Drew Walker Chicago. Tomorrow morning, 6 a.m., brand new Miranda featuring Ella. It is Snakeskin Boots. We're going to do another Free Country First Play. Here's a clip.

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0: Would you like to catch Zach Top at Allstate Arena? I got your seats with Rod Baker Ford. It's their annual charity car show this Saturday all day. I'll be looking for you from 10 a.m. until noon. Rod Baker Ford in Plainfield. Route 59, just south of 135th. Hi there, it's Drew. I'll see you Saturday morning.
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Sox are moving on for the first time since 2005. Love to the Cubs, who had a great season and were so fun to watch. Countdown to 6 a.m. tomorrow. A brand new Miranda song called Snakeskin Boots featuring Ella will do another free country first play all day. Hope you have a great Thursday. I'll see you back here early tomorrow morning. Blaine.

really a big drinker, but one thing that I do like to treat myself to is a nice, crisp Diet Coke. Apparently, shoppers have reported trouble finding Diet Coke through Amazon Fresh and other retailers. Some have been unable to order cans for nearly a month. So, with one saying, we declared an emergency in our house. Yes, no, I need a Diet Coke at least, like, once every few days. Are you kidding me? Like, I crave. You know which one I crave is a nice, crisp McDonald's one. Those are the best. It's Chicagoland's Free Country.

What if Taylor Swift just bought a new mansion in Cleveland? It ain't gonna help the Guardians win. Our White Sox go deeper into the playoffs. And we've got your soundtrack for all the good vibes. 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

0: running errands this Saturday, on your way home from your son's football game, stop by and meet Drew Walker. 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

Are you looking for love but don't want to do it alone? Tinder is rolling out a new feature called

Sox are moving on for the first time since 2005. Love to the Cubs, who had a great season and were so fun to watch. Counting down to 6 a.m. tomorrow, a brand new Miranda song called Snakeskin Boots featuring Ella will do another free country first play all day. Hope you have a great Thursday. I'll see you back here early tomorrow morning.

lot more social. Tinder is letting you bring your friends along with its new group hangouts feature. You create a group, invite at least two friends, and match with other groups for things like karaoke, mini golf, or a night out. And Tinder says 40% of group invitations were accepted in early testing, while women in groups were 2.2 times more likely to like a group profile. So I guess what they're basically saying, when you match with someone, you can go out in a group outing, so you don't go by yourself, right? That's the one thing about dating apps, is you don't know who you're meeting up with. At least there's other people there, and you can see how it goes. Your friend can be like, nope, red flag. He is a walking red flag. It's Chicagoland's Free Country. Jason Aldean with Anytime Soon.

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And while I'm saying that, Luke Combs lost 30 pounds. One of the main motivators was hunting. And I'm like, you know what? Maybe I should go work out. But no, that quarter pounder sounds good. It's Chicagoland's free country.

officially October 1st, which means it's spooky season. Let the fall festivities begin, and you can ride the Hayride of Horror through the heart of Delwood Park. 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

0: want to just start tallying the amount of times that people call Eric my husband. Eric is my boyfriend, to clarify. It's Hannah B., Chicagoland's free country. And maybe this happened to you when you started dating your significant other. So this morning, we have a new neighbor, and she's super sweet. She's like, yeah, wait, what's your husband's name? I just go along with it at this point. And so I told Eric that story. He's like, okay, I really need to get down on one knee real soon. I'm like, yeah, I think so. Or I'm going to start wearing a ring pop on my finger. I'm kidding. But it's just funny because people have this view that if you buy a house with somebody that you are married, and I'm like, no, he's my boyfriend. We've been dating for 2.5 years. He's basically my husband, but you know, I don't have that ring on my finger. So every single day someone calls him my husband and I just go with the flow, but I put it in his ear. I'm like, hey, don't forget. And he's like, oh yeah, no, don't worry, I'm on it. So we'll see when that engagement happens. It's Chicagoland's free country, another free at 5 after keyword for those Kenny Chesney tickets for you coming up at 105. How many group chats are in your phone right now?
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Kenny Chesney, he is taking over Soldier Field Saturday, June 26th. Eric Church, Cheryl Crow, and Graylin James. 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

Church going to be opening up for Kenny Chesney next summer. 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No.

the Bears win on Monday night. The Sox win last night. Wow. Aren't we just lucky to be living in Chicago? It's Chicagoland's free country. Yes, we are loving life again.

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1: You might have seen before how tour headliners buy their openers a gift at the end of the tour. Like Luke Bryan might be buying something for Lauren Watkins and Drew Baldridge at the end of his round. Chase Matthew flipped it around on Jason Aldean a couple days ago. Bought him an end-of-tour gift. You know the lyric from the Aldean song, got the cover off the 68? Chase went on the Facebook Marketplace of all places and found a 1968 Pontiac convertible and gifted it to him. 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It is Snakeskin Boots. We're going to do another Free Country First Play. Here's a clip.

0: my gosh, I'm so excited for you to hear the full thing. 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

a frozen pizza on a Thursday night for football, right? 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

Sox are moving on for the first time since 2005. Love to the Cubs, who had a great season and were so fun to watch. Countdown to 6 a.m. tomorrow. A brand new Miranda song called Snakeskin Boots featuring Ella will do another free country first play all day. Hope you have a great Thursday. I'll see you back here early tomorrow morning.

we rewind a summer? just asking for a friend, because I'm already looking forward to next summer. Megan Maroney, one of the headliners at Windy City Smokeout. Let the countdown begin. It's Chicagoland's Free Country.

on to the Pope's Blessing. Their first playoff win since 2005. Chicagoland's country is rooting for the White Sox against Cleveland. We got this. 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

0: Chicagoland's free country at 98.3 in the south and the west and 102.3 in the north. It is Hannah B. out of here for the afternoon. Have a great rest of your Thursday. We're almost to the weekend. TGIAF. Thank goodness it's almost Friday is what I like to say. And I'll chat with you tomorrow at 10. Leah is up next. She's going to have more free at 5 after keywords for you for those Kenny Chesney tickets. As always, send any positive vibes.
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crazy to start thinking about Kenny Chesney, Soldier Field, next summer, because it's already October 1st, and I know we say this every year, every month, how fast the time is going, but before you know it, we are going to be at Soldier Field for that show, and you are going to be there for free. I'm Leah at Chicagoland's Free Country. It's the original Vibe Room Tour 2027, taking over Soldier Field, and you will be there Saturday, June 26th, with this keyword that is church, C-H-U-R-C-H, because Eric Church is going to be there as well as Sheryl Crow, and you, church, 800-593-FREE.

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The White Sox are back in the playoffs. 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

a girl, we always talk about, like, if you could just take the fat from one area and move it to another, if you could lose the fat from one place and not the good places, right? Same thing goes with hair. 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

Sox are moving on for the first time since 2005. Love to the Cubs, who had a great season and were so fun to watch. Counting down to 6 a.m. tomorrow, a brand new Miranda song called Snakeskin Boots featuring Ella will do another free country first play all day. Hope you have a great Thursday. I'll see you back here early tomorrow morning.

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0: not all on the same page when it comes to baseball. So I am sorry that the Cubs are done with their playoff run, but go White Sox. 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

Thursday, such a weird day because you're close enough to Friday. We could see it, right? But we're not quite there yet, like mentally. I'm done with the week, but unfortunately, my calendar has other plans, like work. But thankfully, I get to be here with you. I'm Leah. Hope you're enjoying your Thursday. Lauren, Elena, new, now, all my exes at Chicagoland's Free Country.

0: Hubbard reuniting with Brian Kelly. Florida Georgia Line reunion 2027 happening, and they are going to be at Windy City Smokeout in July. Looking forward to that here at Chicagoland's Free Country. Before that, though, you know who we have coming to Soldier Field, Kenny Chesney. He is back, and you're going to be there Saturday, June 26th, free at 5 after. Another keyword up next. Stay right there.
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2: 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It is Snakeskin Boots. We're going to do another Free Country First Play. Here's a clip.

0: Oh my gosh, I'm so excited for you to hear the full thing. You and me together here tomorrow morning. 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
1: 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All

you are going to be there with him and Eric Church, Sheryl Crow. Soldier Field is where you'll be. The date? Saturday, June 26th. How does that sound? The original Vibe Room tour coming. 2027, giving you something to look forward to this summer. And right now, your keyword is Sheryl, the way that Sheryl Crow spells it. So S-H-E-R-Y-L, Sheryl. Text that in to 800-593-FREE. It was

something about playoff baseball in October. I'm not focusing on football season yet because my White Sox are still in. Listen, this is my joy. Let me have it. I understand. Didn't work out on the north side, but I was watching the game with my husband last night, and I said to him, I really hope the Cubs win. And he's like, why is that? I'm like, they are wearing sweatshirts that say no time like October, and now they're not even playing in October. Awkward. MLB, maybe rethink the marketing tagline for the postseason. All right, it is football season, though, as well. First and free pick'em contest. 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You could get yourself a big screen TV. All the details, freebies page at freecountrychicago.com.

0: everyone needs a little motivation, right? I need someone to hold me accountable. So I hired a nutritionist over the summertime and she got me down 30 pounds. Well, Luke Combs, he has lost 30 pounds as well. One of his biggest motivators to get into shape was to be better for hunting season.
1: Down 30 lbs since last time. Obviously, getting healthy is, you know, the main goal, but this has been one of the big motivators for me, was to come here. You know, I got up and down with the guys in New Mexico last year, enough to get by, and, you know, I can always be

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0: hacks with Leah here at Chicagoland's Free Country. This is a little Leah life hack that I would do as a kid. I don't do this anymore, but I wanted to share because I thought this was so funny. You know how when you have random memories pop in? And I don't know where this came from, but when you would make macaroni and cheese as a kid, how could you tell that the noodles were cooked? My mom would always come home from work and she'd be like, Leah, did you make mac and cheese again? I'm like, yeah, how did you know? I cleaned up the kitchen. You should not be able to tell. She's like, there are noodles sticking to the ceiling. That is what I would do as an Italian. I would take my noodle and I would throw it up on the ceiling. If it stuck, it was done. If it fell down, well, I'd try to catch it in my mouth.
1: Mm.

loved the Cubs, who had a great season and were so fun to watch. 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We'll do another free country first play all day. Hope you have a great Thursday. I'll see you back here early tomorrow morning.

0: know it's kind of a gloomy day, but the weekend looks like it's going to be great tomorrow, Saturday, Sunday. What do you have planned? Rod Baker Ford, their charity car show going on Saturday from 10 until noon. 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

if Taylor Swift just bought a new mansion in Cleveland? 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

0: I'm one of those people that always needs something to look forward to, right? So with it being October 1st, I thought I'd run down a couple of the things that I'm looking forward to. So in sports, MLB Wild Card Series wrapping up tonight. Three of the four series were a sweep. Unfortunately, didn't work out in the Cubs' favor. But game one of the World Series is set for the 23rd. Will the White Sox make it to that? I don't think so, but I'm choosing joy today. I'm looking forward to seeing how far they go. On TV, Grey's Anatomy. Yes, I still watch Grey's. Season 23 premiering on the 15th. In theaters tomorrow, Tom Cruise's Digger. They also have the Social Network sequel, The Social Reckoning, and the horror flick, Other Mommy, will be released on the 9th. And then, of course, we have some holidays coming up, and Halloween being a Saturday this year, best day of the a week for it, and then it's full steam into the holidays, Thanksgiving, Christmas, New Year, and then we have Kenny Chesney to look forward to. Gonna be at Soldier Field with you, free at 5 after keyword on the way next.
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0: Kenny Chesney is your guy. Free at 5 After is for you right now. Soldier Field next summer. We want to send you there on us. The original Vibe Room tour coming 2027, June 26th. It's a Saturday. You'll be in Chicago watching Kenny Chesney along with Eric Church and Sheryl Crow. I'm Leah. Hope you're enjoying your Thursday here at Chicagoland's Free Country. Your keyword right now is Crow. C-R-O-W. 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

0: o'clock, Feel Good here at Chicagoland's Free Country. And with Florida being the whole Florida man thing and the wild and all the crazy stories that come out of there, I wanted to highlight a group of firefighters there that rushed to an accident involving a critically injured three-year-old girl. This happened 3 years ago. She had been ran over by a truck. So she survived. And now Lila and her mom keep in touch and stay in the lives of those firefighters that saved her.
1: There was a little girl that was potentially under a car.
2: I didn't think that she would make it to the hospital. Lieutenant Marcus Gomes stopped and prayed with me.
3: Anytime I referred her to my family or anyone, that's baby girl. Every time she walks in here, baby girl's here. Since then, just our relationship started to grow and kept going.
1: Now she's over here running around smiling and having a good time today.
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0: Sox are moving on for the first time since 2005. Love to the Cubs, who had a great season and were so fun to watch. Counting down to 6 a.m. tomorrow, a brand new Miranda song called Snakeskin Boots featuring Ella will do another free country first play all day. Hope you have a great Thursday. I'll see you back here early tomorrow morning.
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If I were to hand you $1,000 cash, what are you going to do with it? What are you going to do with the money? 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Free at 5 after starts at 8:05 Monday morning with Drew Walker. Stella Lefty, new, now, something to lose. Okay.

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5: 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Route 59, just south of 135th. Hi there, it's Drew. I'll see you Saturday morning. Let's go,
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0: They probably serve this in hell. I know people get all weird about pineapple on pizza. Listen, it's delicious. That is much less controversial than this candy corn on pizza. On frozen pizza. Tombstone, what are you doing? Limited edition kits, which they're calling the pizza nobody asked for. You're right. No one asked for it.
1: Well, look who it is. Last call thought again. How's your mama? How you been? 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Saw your sister at the Circle K. Her baby number two is on the way. Hadn't seen her since her wedding day with you on my arm.

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looks like that's what we're going to get Sunday, too. 70s, sunny. I like it. And Lon Hilton's Country Countdown USA, of course, going on here in the morning and night, 7 to 10. Lon's going to be sitting down with this guy, John Morgan, talking about how he first started songwriting. 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

0: If the rock in the hard place right now is finishing the work or leaving it for tomorrow and just heading home, I say you head home. Anything you have on your desk, tomorrow's problems. I'm Leah on your ride home here at Chicagoland's Free Country. It is Quentin time, and I have a free at 5 after keyword for you, sending you to go see Kenny Chesney next summer, Soldier Field. How does that sound? Don't go anywhere.
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2: You might have seen before how tour headliners buy their openers a gift at the end of the tour. Like Luke Bryan might be buying something for Lauren Watkins and Drew Baldridge at the end of his round. Chase Matthew flipped it around on Jason Aldean a couple days ago. Bought him an end of tour gift. You know the lyric from the Aldean song, got the cover off the 68? Chase went on the Facebook Marketplace of all places and found a 1968 Pontiac convertible and gifted it to him. And the story and the photos and everything are incredible on our social stories right now at Free Country Chicago, at Drew Walker Chicago. 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It is Snakeskin Boots. We're going to do another Free Country First Play. 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

Yeah, boy, giving you a chance to win Kenny Chesney tickets. 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

love when people think because I'm on the radio and I talk into a microphone, I could do anything with a microphone. So I was asked to MC a pep rally. I did that last night. I asked my daughter, how embarrassed are you going to be? Her response and what I had to explain to her. Country Kids Say What next at Chicagoland's Free Country.

kid, my kid, somebody else's kid. They're always doing and saying wild things. That's why we do Country Kids Say What here at Chicagoland's Free Country. I'm Leah on your ride home. And yesterday was a first for me. I emceed a pep rally for my daughter's cheer team. And listen, as a kid, I was always so embarrassed of my parents. I don't know what that was. Either my children are really kind or things have changed, because my daughter, when I asked her, I was like, are you going to be embarrassed? She's like, absolutely not. But when we left, she's like, how much did you make? I was like, what do you mean? She was like, well, how much did they pay you? I was like, nothing. It's volunteering. She was like, so you worked for free? I'm like, girl, that's what volunteering is.

on your ride home right now, don't do this. No texting and driving. No phone in your hand in driving. By the way, I accidentally touched mine and I got a ticket. I wasn't even texting. I'm not kidding. And I understand because we do not need any more distracted drivers. So I paid my ticket. I'm taking the class. I'm being good. So do not pick up your phone right now. But if you are not in on our free country group chat, do that when you get home. 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

Sox are moving on for the first time since 2005. Love to the Cubs, who had a great season and were so fun to watch. Countdown to 6 a.m. tomorrow, a brand new Miranda song called Snakeskin Boots featuring Ella. We'll do another free country first play all day. Hope you have a great Thursday. I'll see you back here early tomorrow morning.

0: walked out the door this afternoon and my husband's like, you're wearing your signed jersey. I'm like, yes, I bring it out on special occasions and I haven't worn it in over 20 years. It is a White Sox jersey signed by the one, the only AJ Pierzynski. I absolutely love that man. And well, we haven't won a postseason series in over 20 years. Are you kidding me? Just over here reliving last night.
1: The 2-2.

Southside to the Pope's blessing. Their first playoff win since 2005. Chicagoland's country is rooting for the White Sox against Cleveland. 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

0: have a brand new keyword to give you, Kenny Chesney, coming to Soldier Field. How does that sound next summer? Giving you something to look forward to on this kind of gloomy Thursday evening. I'm Leah at Chicagoland's Free Country. It is your final keyword of the day that's on deck.
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had to be massive to get me to go to Soldier Field, not only because I am a Packers fan, but because it's just, Soldier Field is difficult, right? 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

Sox are back in the playoffs. Chicagoland's country is rooting for the Southsiders. 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

Florida Georgia Line reuniting 12 of those festival stops they are making, one of which being Windy City Smokeout. I went for the first time last year, saw Scotty McCreery, saw Darius Rucker with Hootie and the Blowfish. Incredible. You know we'll have your passes here at Chicagoland's Free Country. Everybody.

0: Sox are moving on for the first time since 2005. Love to the Cubs, who had a great season and were so fun to watch. Countdown to 6 a.m. tomorrow, a brand new Miranda song called Snakeskin Boots featuring Ella. We'll do another free country first play all day. Hope you have a great Thursday. I'll see you back here early tomorrow morning.
1: Hang up that red dress. Let down your hair.

0: Give me those tickets to go see Kenny Chesney, Soldier Field, next year. That is what we are doing here, free at 5 after. If you want to see him, make sure you're here with Drew Walker tomorrow morning, 6:05 at Chicagoland's Free Country. Kenny puts in a lot of work to get ready for those tours. Here he is talking about renting out an entire stadium.
1: We have a pretty big rehearsal hall. And then we set everything up, you know, kind of the way we think it's going to be. I mean, for the last several years, we've opened our tour in Tampa. We're going to do that again this summer. And we'll be there for a week before the first show. That's the only way to do it.
0: Here he is now, new now, Remember Me That Way.

0: 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Kenny Chesney is back, baby. The original Five Room Tour 2027 is taking over Soldier Field next summer, and we want to send you there for free.
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Are you old enough to remember the smoking or non-smoking sections? And it was always so funny to me, especially when I worked at a restaurant that had the smoking sections. I'm like, there's nothing dividing this. Literally, the smoking section is right next to the non-smokers. It just boggled me. But will restaurants start to do this? Number one thing I learned today coming up next at Chicagoland's Free Country.

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Now, no, we will never go back to the days of smoking indoors. I'm so glad that is over. You always smelled like an ashtray, and there was nothing separating you from the smoking section to the non-smoking section. I'm Leah at Chicagoland's Free Country with the number one thing I learned today, because many people use their cell phones in public very, just in a disruptive and rude way. You go to the store, you're grocery shopping, and someone is next to you on speakerphone, and I'm like, why? I don't need to be hearing this conversation right now. Well, there is a movement to ban phones from not just fancy restaurants, but fancy bars too, or have no phone sections like the old non-smoking section day. I'm into it. I don't want you to take away my phone in case there's an emergency, but we all need to unplug just a little bit more.

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0: wrapping up Thursday here. Hope you have a great rest of your evening. And before I go, I just want to acknowledge the Cubs are out, but my Sox are still in it, all right? Let me enjoy it while I can. You know how it is being a Chicago sports fan. It means you do not take any of the good moments for granted. I'm Leah. I'll talk to you same time here tomorrow, 2 o'clock at Chicagoland's Free Country. Until then, be nice to each other. I'm working on it, all right? I'm not trying to rub it in your face at all. B-Dub is up for you next. Bye.
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2: 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Chase Matthew flipped it around on Jason Aldean a couple days ago. Bought him an end of tour gift. You know the lyric from the Aldean song, got the cover off the 68? Chase went on the Facebook Marketplace of all places and found a 1968 Pontiac convertible and gifted it to him. 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It is Snakeskin Boots. We're going to do another Free Country First Play. 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
1: 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We'll break it down for you to start off the show coming up next.